0: video games, yo. When I was telling these streets, trying to figure things out, and my ear yelling at me, man. Come on, man, don't do me like that, man. Like, I really out there trying.
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0: I train. 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

0: Hey, you there?
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Just like my favorite song going round and round my head. 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
1: 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This passion is passion. You know it just as well.